tried to find a warm place to spend the night. Heavy rain falling, seems I hear your voice calling. It's all right.

over the world. I feel like it's raining all over the world. Neon signs are flashing, taxi cabs and buses passing through the night. A distant moaning of a train seems to play a sad refrain to the night.

place in a boxcar. So I take my guitar to pass some time. Late at night, when it's hard to rest, I hold your picture to my chest, and I feel

horses and ladies by the score, all dressed in satin and waiting

Would you cry if you saw me crying? And would you save my soul tonight? Would you tremble?